When I'm in your water, Sada. Bessie, what is that?

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Hey, Jesus. Ah, yeah. 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Let's have a rabba, oh, sing that rabba, hamdi, rianda.

Paris member. 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Let's sing this one. Because he is a God. And besides him, there is no one can be compared unto him. Yeah, yeah. Yeah. Oh, we wrote them. What's it? Ah, Jesus. Bless me, feel you. I say besides him, hey, there is no God. Do you hear that?

I want you to do everything possible to visit our breakthrough world night, first Friday of every month, our 13th edition, the Abbaso. This Friday, first Friday of the 10th month of 2026. Don't forget. A world night, Timmy said, where is the God of our fathers? Ye bompaya kunyamienim, niaji eradie di se, diadaya kumaso, abem na yensu, yetimi ashenu enumunyam. And once again, memo wakwaba, ema good morning, good afternoon, good evening, depending upon your geographical location. 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Erade onka honon chichire one oyere ere. Eye jenia yenina ye insanho. Eye part of human existence. Te rade nkosona on chichire ure. 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Na no uska Paul Fintain, aoye asopeni, ewa Glorious Mission Chapel. 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The only thing I didn't say, say, every nipa, ayo nyankopon, any nasem. 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He has exalted his word above his name. We peja nasem, esini dini. 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

0: 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the stone ye ebo no afri ho mechanic time on time ewa kasafidi yesu say there are things onyame wa moyen se robot oboyen se ni su ene ne sesu so there are things that God expects us to do for ourselves but there are intimi nye ebro ya huwa deni ene ya jenson enu ne nyame obem anti Mark chapter 16 no verse 16 up to 20 Mark chapter 16 verse 16 up to 20 na si ne rade ebo mu ni omu ye juma na 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I don't believe say Bibia and Bible. Yawa niya ma and Bible ena eye. Ena wa niya ma esese onipa ena oshe na oye. One thing ya, you frustrate yourself. And untina ena tambia Bibibe si aya beyond human imagination. Yaka yataka se when there is a supernatural and a miracle. Okay? So, BBC, for example, we are and a doctor, I catch you say, medically, there is nothing we can do. As long as medicine is concerned, what call hospitals in Yina, why a lab in Yina, I mean, you have done everything human possible. You see, yadiye no ebekun, be yourself 6 months to die, 1 year to die, by the grace and the mercies of God. When you tell us sorry for you, you know actually I'm yourself. Uji die as sorry. You know we run by boom. Ome sa ko check up yomu. 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John chapter 11, verse 1 up to 3. Now story we see AD 33. 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Now me the sermon in yina abane wye. I hope say, ubenya bibi efrimu enano pay. 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Storyway S-E-A-D 33 AD 33, real story. A brand TBA friend Lazarus. I want you to know my mommy and my friend, Kumata and Mary. Tia say, in the Old Testament, na Abraham, ayo nyang kupon Adamfo. In the New Testament, Lazarus also became a friend to Jesus. In the Old Testament, Abraham was a friend to God. In the New Testament, Lazarus also was a friend to Jesus. Bible said, na obeyare. Anti yadea ekeni pa ho. 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It is not about what you are going through. But how to find solution. That is the most important thing. Anti babo se. 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Wadamfu na udono no oyare. 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Ube jie dia. I am speaking to you. 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As an end time apostle. 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I feel to conclude. 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John chapter 11 verse 1 up to 46. Story we see AD 33 part 1 2 major stone you must take away from your life and sana nyami enumo nyam aba stone of unbelief and stone of iniquity. To the end, Jesus said unto them, loose him and let him go. Now what you said, they call loose and let him go. May shout, but I will yanku for to me and in a numa semu say, the air tata will be better or jia eba. May do so yanku for sir. May the Lord grant your heart desire. Numbers chapter 6, verse 24. Finally, the Lord bless you and keep you. The Lord make his face shine upon you and be gracious unto you. The Lord lift up his countenance upon you and give you peace, stability, prosperity. To meet again, this is your lovely pastor. Much love. 0244 475957. 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Bye.
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0: 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President of the University of Ghana chapter Utah Gano Dr. Jerry Joe Jackson Harrison and yet is say or Cassan George say in training and ode and semi ebre ye. And now be journey a watch for a team of constituency. E wo in 3 mantem ye onumunyam for Theophilus TD von D. Na wo de futu ama esuafo a wo mko senior high school say say no say. Wo mo enan subampa di wo mo kono. 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
1: 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I summoned about when you'll be at your charge, you know. 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
2: people drink actually for various reasons. You may find more males tending to drink for various males drink frequently and heavily because of peer pressure, social bonding, cultural expectations around masculinity. You know, sometimes when a man drinks, it's like, oh, yeah, damn man. And sometimes some challenges that create emotional problems like unemployment, financial difficulties, relationship problems, because you can easily walk to any shop and buy it. Alcohol is responsible for almost every disease with a chronic illness you can think about. Alcohol either plays directly or indirect role. So alcohol would damage multiple organs in your body. So it may cause heart disease, high blood pressure, heart disease, even a stroke, several cancers. There are a lot of cancers that alcohol actually contributes. It affects your pancreas. It actually weakens your immunity.
0: Now, Dr. Mfansuwa, what say sadie we mu nyina ya die bia e ha adwene. 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
2: so currently the evidence does not support that actually, you know, drinking alcohol or red wine actually helps you. So, for example, if you have red wine may have grapes and also has ethanol in it. Ethanol is the alcohol component, ethanol. And that combination, the red wine may have some benefit, but the ethanol attached to it will finally create problems, right? And so there is no alcohol on earth that actually promotes your health or will make you feel better. Again, the danger now is that, particularly in our environment, you have people adding herbs to alcohol. So when people go and buy, they think they're drinking something medicinal. Any single dose you put in your mouth, no matter how little it is, it actually goes to destroy something in your body. So there is no safe dose.
0: Dr. Arthur, asemu enu wako kani say dog. Asemu numuwa yudem. Oye medical director. Oye public relations officer. Edema Ghana Psychological Association. Dr. Isaac Newman Arthur. 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
3: So, I come out with a show, and I bought peri-peri, the Brunican hardband one. At the end, as I say, we are. Now, so we are going to
4: Wobe packing a farmer Martin's liver salt etra kwai entem ehie nsua gu glass mu ate Martin's liver salt no back one no na wo dia gum
3: wobe hu se ehru wa glass ni mu na wan nom Martin's liver salt ye won orange flavor ana back so ye plain
5: wonu mu a ohun beto nemu edi nanu na ohun to wo a ko hu doctor
6: Herbal and Alternative Medical Hospital Bena Black History and the War America, China, Africa, and Ghana, and Penifua Bonabaso say, or say a real moment for Tiapopa.
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8: Said the comfort afterwards, full from a big jar. Then the hem will moa. A moment, Jim Yam, then the devil suffer from. Who see the Mavia for comfort, friends, yeah, what is some from Yamanumuno and San Wahata? After you see a bunting, the moment, Jim Casamau. Quatu comfort sassy for provision shop and now market a bear walk. When Tad Jim will be Yam and never breathe. Comfort at Jibbia. And the idea that you can try to
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12: 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If you say, "Semi malaria ne kan ne ho a."
13: E change say e na Lawson Herbal Mixture so edisun kunim no. 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
13: E me so de banchi a bo ngumu a. Lawson Herbal Mixture e beti ne tama ho ato kra.
12: E ne se Lawson Herbal Mixture ma me ho to me dia. Me de na we no enye sika na me beda wase
13: oh let us say in kind
12: eh uno no
13: ha o chibre me nya me kopedia bronze sia e wo pharmacy chemical na herbal shop bia ben me
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13: and 0242 133 577 Lawson Herbal Mixture there e ho na ase e in kind.

0: Hello, my name is Kwame Safakai, and Ecobank would like you to know that the undertaking and plan system are great nationwide. 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
1: My name is Kwame Sefakai. 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And the plan system upgrade is fake. Like play, Charlie could have just been scammed. Ecobank will never call, email, send an SMS asking for your PIN, OTP, bank card, or Ghana card details. 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
2: Ecobank, the Pan-African bank.
3: She said, yeah, yeah, too, yeah, yeah. 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
4: Very important, no, hey.
3: Minya, so many points, yeah. And so she knew, but as I'm from this way, so few of you want. I mean, why, yes, I guess I never could know. The Biani are doing for Frau, and so I'm on two Biani. Also, be I didn't say, and yes, Jane, when you. Hey, yes, you got some bills. What we did here? Many comments. Now, man, she have you. 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And stroke run. 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Bills. For sika samu how ni na be tanye.
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It's a holiday, you know. What do I do if I want to get to you? What do I do is what are the background of our bringings? I'm exactly 29 minutes after 9. We're here on Peace 104. There's a holiday and we're jamming right here. Holiday jam right here. Coming up at 10 o'clock, Coffee Combos and the Royal Baby will be here. And that means I'm taking it back in the days to the 90s, to the 70s, to the 80s. What do I do? If I want to get to you, what should I do? And I said, I've never said to you that I love you before. Now I'm telling you today. But anytime I'm trying to get closer, you can't keep me waiting. Sometimes you can't keep someone waiting for too long. You know that. He loves you. He said it. What are you saying? You know, love is a beautiful thing. Let's talk about that. So we're expressing our love through music on radio. Ojra, Ojra. Ojra hitting up from today down to Saturday, Sunday. Inside a monochrome, inside a croupon, inside latte. It's all about Ojra Festival. So come along, let's go have fun in the Kwapim. Ojra that Thursday, Kwapim and Jesse rap inside a monochrome. Not to waste about that. All the pops and the joints are gonna blaze flame. Boogie. 24-7. And Kasa Pop. With my man himself, Fiesta. Parliament, Avalanche. I'll get the names of the drinks for me in the monochrome. Everything is going to jam, you know, Jira. But there's only one place to hang out. That's where you're going to find Nikki the Triple Dali Basav. With all the MCs on rotation. MC Nanakwami, MC Kitty, MC KK. The Hyperman Kitty. MC Wayne. We get guest MCs and guest DJs coming through this time at Ojra. We're playing Akatechie. We're playing the man TikTok. We're doing the man Sefa. Hey, we're doing Sefa, yeah. And we're doing the man Ruga right away from Nigeria. For the very first time, we're bringing Ruga down to Ghana. It's going to be a Crappy Mojra superb launch. And that's the place to be. So we've got nowhere going. Tight security, serene atmosphere, decent personalities. So shout out to the CEO and management of Superb Launch, Mr. P.I. Olsen. You're making it happen. So come to Ojra, come to Akropong, come to Superb Launch. There's no other place like Superb. I'm representing myself live and call it fresh in blood. We'll be holding the microphone. We're jamming together. So call Pops, number the MCs, and come out and energy, energy. You see, hey, I see you. Come, let me see you through Superb Launch. What do I do if I want to get close to you? You know this.

You know this one to London Beats. I've been thinking about you. Hey. We are just friends. Because I'm going to want a sensation here. Because I missed you, baby.

He said, I thought we were just friends before, but now I've been thinking about you. And I'm still thinking about you this morning, because I want to know if you're okay. So I want to find out if you're okay there. If you're okay, then I'm cool. I just want to be with a stranger here now. I just want to watch you walking away. Hey. You've been my one temptation. You've been tempting me, and I love you. Come on. And I did that, and I understand now. Oh. Deep down, I'm still confused about you. Oh. Oh, I am, baby. I've been so in love. What can I do? I've been thinking about you. Back in the days in Benkum Secondary School, there was one that I owned. Back in the days, Benkum. He's our headmaster. He was once a bad boy in school, but now a good headmaster. They run away to Taj Mahal in the Kwapim Mamphi to do the dance there. Let me say good morning to Mr. Mantia Gerard, headmaster, Presby Senior High School background. An old boy of Benkum Secondary School. He's not the one I'm talking about. I just want to say hi to him. Mr. Gerard Mantia, good morning, bro. Are you remembering the old days? Let's hook up at Superb Lounge. There's going to be a special old school jam. This is your festival. All right, so once again, my name is Mickey the Triple Dollar, making your name roll on radio this morning. I just want to roll your name this morning on radio. I just want to tell you I've been thinking about you. What can I do?

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2: kube hiya se yebeshe the drivers of the cost no se edriani and the related issues to se insure accommodation construction se nima itisa we know where to target and see a breaking it down you what is driving so no kind of mining and quarrying is already carrying the biggest weight and it's a mining and quarrying and carry the biggest weight there na ewebe hiya se now within mining and quarrying no and the important would it be fuel would it be the cost of fuel that is costing us and now say cost of equipment and our technology not we use no so we need to understand not just the broad area no and never go ahead to me the specific intervention that government has to do.
1: Dr. Hilford Ayirakwa was a developmental economist was a senior lecturer University of Ghana one Caleb Kojade and a teaching commerce and some we were the two.
0: Na Professor Isaac Brakon ono ejina musa openi awo nimdiye ewo amanya semu wudru omae Ghana suku pomba akwa aye University of Education ewo winiba wano esanso eye cheche fo ewo hawa che amanya semu 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
3: 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and ask ourselves say STM you know at me I solve problem na na say and solve it And to San Yamu in a call for national dialogue, saying in a anything come on for whom may have their first say a system and say a son. But this is a minimum of blame mass teachers, some mass teachers who know Nankara, Nimia Nama.
0: Urmanyan for Sanja Nanja say. 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
3: Sometimes the teachers do say again that teachers no ebe ye methodology no and omo e bi mo cha ade no so abstract. How can we practicalize mathematics and science in our daily lives na kwa no be teachers ye ye no kwa tra wo tma dwene. So all these things we have to look at it. Yes, the problem is our teach maths and our science, especially a man like because and the background abaya kwa science wo. Your friend is saying SSR. So all these things we need to sit down and dialogue on.
0: Ni pertaining kai atebubu amantin abaton bestia so mra sebejani enenu no. 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
4: Network ne
2: Aha
4: eh we chief park client that say na ma me network
2: ye se di aba kama pa yeti o
4: okay
5: Nancy, hey, your mom, you're a responsible man in Airbite, you also district assembly. Emma, Nananum, and Imprint, for the MC, ni stakeholders, your Mofata, HCI, say, quiet on my faso, I responsible man in TMC, ni bino. No, church, you say, star, aye, responsible man in for no mobile, no, or mono, and ye be MC, and a becker say, be as I said, I am quite galant, and I said, Yen Ananum, but on back crata, at the Abra 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say, a Dimuma, Banji, Tum, and San, or Matima Bay, Galamsia, or Besha, Amasan Crata, same I am a juma and mama be a responsible man. But any mabunu be so actually say no. And yes, I'm not here. We are quiet. I am a galamsi if we fire a beche. I am a we are safwa. Not just say, and pay ye and a nam so. Emma mabuni auntie as your musha says, or muhuru MC no sada.
2: Kwajo, not just say, MC ne say, or mumu bahono. Or me a responsible minus, or muni legal minus. And a mabuni ne say, there be. You move here, no? And go for the illegal minus. Sanity.
5: Sapepe, personat.
2: Okay. And Timabu, no, almost or more JD and 14, no, almost how they say.
5: Well, Mabunu, or more how they say. Quia Galamse Faso Basafono, or Monte MC Nenima and Parachina. Nitiam say. Only as a groom on uncle Nibabi, Nanya do Munia Nukuma, and Tinadia, no more to share and see Anonese, Uncle Naninche Mordi Baina, and Yadia of Mumabunom Savi Asafono, a Thomas to Intipam Nochanu, and Yon at the Bayo, and Yon as you, Umfias of Kuruma Uncle, or Munian Hopium.
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6: a year public sensitization nationwide. They are sensitized riders. So now you are making sure that you did all the necessary documents. I was able to etimi any of my commission. Now, any of my moments are sensitized. They belong to union. No, now early next year, next start here. You are tomorrow enroll on union. No, be etimi any of commercial operation lines. 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

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You okay, thanks for being there. Check with our time 21 after 2. 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Ebusia Nea Juada 21st September Afo Fida. Menewo tena kusi no nine. 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Ya disti anebe mo dia in kan kwame yeboa. 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Your corn is slow and smooth. On the weather ninji more shaka kra. And that's why me one and only DJ Tozik Awada. Set Tozik wanna kwame and kruman idea awada. 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

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Thanks for everything, okay? 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

And to all celebrating their birthday today, God bless you and congratulations as you celebrate your birthday with your surgeon for Dr. Kwame Nkrumah, DJ Thozik, and Nelson Safia Muhammad. Bonjour Dina Wada. Hey, Charlie, 21st September, non grofone dozo. 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But if you observe, you go see, say, they my lifestyle day like Dr. Kwame Nkrumah. DJ Thozik, for instance. Charlie, I gotta be two principal. Why? What's it? Hey, Jeremiah, my lover. And I'll say good afternoon to Kofi Bodu of Neat FM Morning Show. Kofi Bedu, Charlie no more tete. Ningbo Chucky, yeah. And I'll say big ups to one and only Mickey the Triple Dollar.

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I always tell you, girls are so special people to be with. Who says so much, so many girls. They've graduated from girls to ladies. Near but women. 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And your mama will back whom you do me as a money, as a money, as a money, as a money. And I'll say once again to all the people celebrating their birthday today, happy birthday and congratulations. And my one and only boss, a senior brother, a colleague in the office, Mr. Stephen Frimpong, a.k.a. DJ Tosic. 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

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Woodyan can Kwame Yeboa. Hey, we'll see. Yeah. Congratulations to all 10 members of GIMPA.

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Now, what to us? Once again, my name is Kojo Hansen. Zomizo. Big ups to DJ Sources. God bless you, my boss.

And those one called Chetiapa, coming from the man, Rap Software. So once again, God bless you for being with me. Welcoming you all to the drive time. Bouncing back on air. And I'm sitting for my boss, Udia and Kain Kwame Eboa. Manson, Manson. Check the time, 42 after 4. Monday to be precise. And it is holiday. 21st September 2026. God bless you for being with me.

led by my boss Odia and Kan Kwame Yaboa, DJ Tosik, DJ Success, Peter Squad, Pretty Joyce of Fiji Foundation, hey, Wafa Prepra. And also Wafa Dominic, watching me live on the social media platform, KTC. Ah, whoa. 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

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SS2. 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Those one coming from my one and only Asoriba Gladys. 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

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Chowen. Messi my bread. Open so chile your draft. Fire call perfect man clothing. Ebane kaftan papa pa. Casual wear. Summer wear. Polo shirt and more. Yep, top and down. Ebusia mon fire and call perfect man clothing. Ewa Baulation, American House Road and all. Ain't you say wo ba would you see our bridge using public transport? Now search for perfect man clothing. 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